0: it's him.
1: Hey, have you talked to Mark lately?
0: I haven't really talked to him, but he looks pretty down.
2: He looks pretty down.
1: Yeah, well, maybe we should cheer him up then.
0: What do you suppose we should do?
1: Well, does he like...

0: Chick, come here, come here, come here.
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0: I know.
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0: I did once before, but this is pretty bad.
1: Yeah, what do you think she got up to last night?

push me, and then just touch me, till I can get my satisfaction. Satisfaction. 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Satisfaction. 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
2: This episode stacks of guitars and strings and sounds that sing out the happy, sad melody of a September morning. Or something like that. Yes, it's Melódica with me, Chris Coco.

And you know that when something new arrives from Kazu Collective, the label, it has to go straight on at the beginning of the show. This is a new 7-inch, Carlinhos Cardoso and Maranhão.

totally glorious as expected. Next we have Skin Shape, who featured on a really good dub album with Horace, which I played some stuff from recently. This is from his new album, which is called Chapman's Pool, and this track, Take It As It Is.

Super nice track that, from the album Chapman's Pool. Next we've got something from the new Payphone LP, which is pretty good. Very nice production and lots of slow-mo grooves. And the album's called Lunch and this track is Pamela.

Carmela. It's been 7 years since we last spoke. And it may be another 7 years till we speak again. For you, Pamela.

Superb record. That's Tati Falco, Noche en Vela, from an album called El Año del Sincro. Now we're on the beach for Life's a Beach with our friends from Hell Yeah Recordings. From the album Buena Onda, Adriatic Beats and Beyond 2026. Here's my friend Dario with Acid Panorama.

And that was Acid Panorama. The next track is Super Balearic. It features the Acid Machine, the 303. And it's a B-side of a Sade song from 1988. The A-side is Nothing Can Come Between Us, and this is the B-side, Make Some Room.

I thought I should play something else from the Durity Column album Renascent, because it's pretty good and this track is exceptionally beautiful. So here it is. The tune is For Friends Everywhere.

really lovely and perhaps not what you'd expect from Jyoti Kollam. Now we got something from the new album called Eternal Spring by Jack Wiley and Hania Rani, and this track is Love Colour.

the Verikai from his self-titled masterwork from 1972. That was Sylvia. And this one, New by Love Tempo.

And to finish the show this week, I've got one of those very long, meandering jazz tracks from Danish band I'm an Instrument. Yeah, it floats away and it's lovely. So that's what I'm going to do, be lovely and float away, while you listen to One Voice, and see you next week on another episode of Melodica.